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4: Partly cloudy tonight, a low of 78. We'll see mostly cloudy skies tomorrow, high of 91, a low of 73 tomorrow night.
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10: Oh, we're locked and loaded, ready to go on a Tuesday night. Brady stepping in on your home for Billy the Kid in the Morning and the best mix from the 2000s to today. Shaggy's coming. It wasn't me. We'll rock out with Nickelback this hour as well.

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And coming up tomorrow, this guy's got a secret. 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

you. Coming up this hour, Mix 102.9's Cash Cow named Mudonna. We love her. She's got lots of money. She's rich. I don't know how she got it. We don't ask. 840, your next chance to win a grand.

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1: all right, ready? I'm about to give you the most guaranteed pickup line. Works every time. This is according to a dating coach. You ready?
2: Sure.
1: She says, try this. You're way too cute to be waiting alone. Can I buy you a drink?
2: That would work.
1: That would work? Okay. There you go. She's right. I don't know. I thought that. Yeah. I thought it sounded creepy, but maybe it was the way I said it.
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1: 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Single guys, try it out. Report back. 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We're rooting for you. 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

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Mix 102.9's Cash Cow. Her name's Mudonna. She's got money. And you're going to win it next after this song in 3 minutes. 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

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Mix 102.9, Smashing Pumpkins. It is back with Billy the Kid in the Morning. Get yourself on the list so you can smash the pumpkins this weekend in Terrell at Thrillvania. 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

0: week with Billy the Kid in the Morning for your first chance to come out and smash a pumpkin. 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Let's just say pumpkins hate to see us coming this time of year.
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9: 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Katy Perry. Juicy J.

0: 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There is no Krusty in the Box, but there is my new The Simpsons Treehouse of...
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1: I promise we're going to have a good time with the music I'm playing this hour. It's Brady. This is your home for Billy the Kid in the Morning and the best mix from the 2000s to today with the one and only No Doubt coming, T.I. and Rihanna.

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This started trending when the couple was told you can now kiss the bride. We'll get into this next. Let me know what you think. That's coming up in less than 10. Mix 102.9.

0: Heather's in Frisco. Hey, so this couple got married. They're trending because when they said, "You may now kiss the bride," and they kissed, that was the first time they ever kissed.
1: Oh, God.
0: That happened.
1: What?
0: 5 years they were together and never had one kiss. That's I feel like that is rolling the dice. You and I have had bad kissers. What if you're a bad kisser? I don't want to be married to you.
1: Yeah. That's a little risky.
0: This is very dangerous. But you know what? We're wishing them well. Love and happiness. Benson Boone is coming up next. 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
1: Got something special planned for you this hour. It's Brady on your home for Billy the Kid in the Morning and the best of 2000s to today. I was wondering the last time you got jiggy with it. It will happen tonight with Will Smith. Three Doors Down.

about that. We know what a red flag is. However, there's a beige flag you got to look out for. I'll tell you what that is coming up next. The beige flag. That is in 10 on Mix 102.9.

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1: 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Not red flag, beige flag.
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1: Beige flag is when your friends don't like him.
2: Oh.
1: It's a beige flag. They're like,
2: yeah. Okay, I've been there.
1: You ignored that beige flag, didn't you? You proceeded.
2: Yeah, unfortunately, yes, no, I did.
1: You proceeded with caution.
2: So now I've learned my lesson.
1: Oh, yeah. Yeah. Same. Yeah. Friends, every friend was like, I don't know about that person. And I was like, she's fine. Did not end well. Your friends know. It's Mix 102.9. Brady back with Avril Lavigne and Bruno Mars.
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0: week with Billy the Kid in the Morning for your first chance to come out and smash a pumpkin. 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
1: Hope you're feeling good on a Tuesday night. It is Brady, going to make you feel even better. That's the goal. Mix 102.9, your home for Billy the Kid in the Morning and the best mix in the 2000s to today. Backstreet Boys coming. Killers this hour as well.

So this is trending, and the reason why is because it is a compliment that one woman says is actually the opposite of a compliment. I want to know what you think. We'll get into it next. 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

0: I'm gonna give you a compliment here, okay? And Katie, you gotta let me know if you think it's like a if this is really a compliment or if it's not a compliment at all. You ready?
1: Yes.
0: You are a natural beauty.
1: Yeah, I think so.
0: She's like, is this a trick question?
1: I know.
0: One woman says no, that is not a compliment, because here's the reason why. A guy says that to you and you're not natural. You've got fake things all over your body. You want to see natural beauty, wake up in the morning and see me. That's natural beauty. I don't know, I feel like we're reaching here. Sometimes guys are like, I can't win. Just go with you smell nice. You can't go wrong with that, even if they don't. Ella Langley's coming up next. It's Mix 102.9.
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0: 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Let's just say pumpkins hate to see us coming this time of year.
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0: with Billy the Kid in the Morning for your first chance to come out and smash a pumpkin. And then again at 4 p.m. with Sand during your ride home. That's your chance to smash pumpkins filled with prizes at Thrillvania and Terrell with Billy the Kid in the Morning and Mix 102.9. Let's just say pumpkins hate to see us coming this time of year.
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4: More than half of your customers buy just one?
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6: Mostly cloudy for your Wednesday, a high in the upper 80s. Tonight's low 73. Thursday, partly cloudy, a high of 90. Tomorrow night's low near 60.
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0: Wednesday, October 14th on Mix 102.9. It's Billy the Kid. Candace Lopez is here. Producer Pooh is here. Good morning, Candace. How are you?
1: I'm good. I noticed something yesterday that I'm like completely obsessed with.
0: Me?
1: Me and Pooh? Yeah, I am completely obsessed with you guys, which is why I show up here so early every day. No, I was at the fair yesterday, and Enzo was like, Mom, which game are we going to do first? And he remembered, and I just hadn't crossed my mind in so long. You know, I go to the fair once a year.
0: I know which one you're talking about.
1: What?
0: The one that I'm obsessed with, is it the one where you smack the chicken?
1: No! Oh. No, no, no. No. He brought it up to me, and I was like, I can't believe you remember that's my favorite game, because it took me a second, because I love skee ball. I love playing the basketball games. No, it's the one where you, like, shoot the water at the thing, and, like, the balloon blows up.
0: Yeah, oh, yeah.
1: I love, or, like, the horse goes across, or,
0: sure,
1: like, whatever,
0: right,
1: like
0: horse
1: that.
0: Races, yeah. It could be the balloon, it could be the horse, it could be whatever.
1: Yeah, right. It could be lights, whatever it is, but I am obsessed with that game. I don't know why. Like, you don't have to press a button. You just, like, aim the water at the thing, and then it just goes.
0: Yep.
1: I don't know. That's my favorite game, and I like wish I would have played a few more times yesterday.
0: Did you win?
1: No, I didn't win.
0: Oh,
1: I was so close. Enzo almost won. He was like, I mean, his balloon was about to pop, and the game stopped.
0: Oh, that game is fun.
1: Yeah,
2: I love that
1: game. But that should be like in more places. Like, why isn't that you know a thing in life?
0: It should be at bars.
1: Yeah, it should be at bars. It should be like Dave and Buster's.
0: Yeah, and then when you get to the end, if you win, you get like a free drink or something. Can we start an adult carnival?
1: Yeah, exactly. I mean.
0: Yeah. Yeah.
1: The state fair kind of is an adult carnival
0: if you're
1: with adults.
0: But y'all had fun?
1: Yeah, such a good time yesterday. It was so hot, though. There were so many people just like laying on the floor in the auto building.
0: Oh, right.
1: Just getting AC. We're like, I've never seen so many people just laying on
2: just
1: this
2: tired.
1: Dirty floor. Yeah.
0: It was also just so humid yesterday.
1: Yeah, it was a hot day to go, but it was worth it.
0: Oh, good. Yeah, I do love that chicken game, though.
1: Yeah, I didn't see that.
0: What?
1: No,
2: I don't know. The chicken?
0: The sledgehammer with the chicken and you sling it in the air?
1: And no, I remember
2: I
1: you played it last year or the year before, but I didn't see it.
0: I've never won.
1: Really?
0: I think I've played it for 30 years, and I've never won.
1: Well, where did we get that gold chicken in the other room? Didn't you win that there?
2: Yeah, I thought Ryder did something.
0: No, I think I got that one from playing basketball. I usually only win on basketball and the shooting game with a star.
1: Oh, yeah.
0: I win, like, big prizes on that thing.
1: Nice.
0: Yeah. Oh, speaking of shooting, man, thankfully I'm here.
1: Yeah, I wasn't sure if you were coming to work today
0: I wasn't sure either, but Pooh and I...
1: For multiple reasons.
0: Pooh and I were... Multiple reasons?
1: Yeah.
0: What do you mean?
1: Well, because, you know, if you got recruited by the Tarrant County Sheriff's Office, you know, maybe you were going to call in today or quit or...
0: They wanted me.
2: But yeah, they did.
0: Yeah, you know, I said I had a job to do and I didn't want to let you down. But Pooh and I were both... I mean, we were pretty much sought after yesterday.
2: Yeah.
0: So
2: for
0: thank
2: real,
0: you to...
2: Candy.

0: I'm doing a lot. I'm busy.
1: I can tell, yeah.
2: Either way, Producer Pooh, what's up with you?
3: Yeah, I think I got a tapeworm.
1: And here's, tapeworm?
3: Yeah, here's the reason why. So yesterday was my sister's.
2: Because you're hungry all the time?
3: Yeah, my sister's birthday was yesterday. We took her out to Osaka over there in Sac City.
1: Osaka?
3: Yeah.
0: Osaka?
3: Yeah, Osaka. It's a hibachi grill.
1: Oh,
3: so,
1: yeah.
3: Look, I got edamame.
1: Okay.
3: Yakitori.
2: Who?
3: Sashimi. and some calamari.
1: Yum.
3: And then a California roll. And then a little bit of fried
2: God,
3: rice.
2: Good Yum. Lord.
3: Yeah, but I mean, I didn't eat majority of that, but yes, I did.
1: Good. All for you, or were you guys sharing all that?
3: No, I was majority of it was for me, because I worked up an appetite being with Billy at the Sheriff's County thing. But after I got done, we got done about 8:30 or so, dropped everybody off. Tell me why I went through Whataburger and had to
2: come
3: get
2: on.
3: It was like I didn't even eat.
1: Wow.
3: But I did good. I didn't get a burger. I got grilled chicken, and I took off the bun.
0: It doesn't matter.
3: And ate the chicken.
1: You just got some protein. Shimmy.
3: Yeah, but I was hungry.
0: Okay, poo.
3: It was like I didn't eat all that.
0: What time did you eat sushi at?
3: 7:15 to, we stayed there till about.
0: What time is it? Then you ate a Whataburger after? There's not even time.
3: Yeah, I dropped everybody, dropped the kids off, dropped my sister off.
0: On the way home from dinner, you ate dinner.
3: Yes. That's what I'm trying to tell you. I think there's something wrong with me. I need to check it out because I shouldn't have been that hungry.
0: Yeah.
3: But edamame and all that don't fill you up.
0: You got BBS.
1: Who? You need to drink water.
0: You got BBS.
3: What's a BBS?
1: What's that?
0: Big back syndrome. And I think it's contagious. Stay over there. It's Mix 102.9. Texas Top Stories next.

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2: Candace Lopez, what is going on over there?
3: Well, the Plano City Council approved the school district's plans to contribute up to $250 million in tax revenue to help fund the new Dallas Stars Arena. This agreement would allow Plano ISD to have graduation ceremonies and other events at the arena. I think right now high schools are doing those at the Star in Frisco, so that would be interesting. But some residents say they don't understand why we would want to spend our tax dollars that should go to schools in a time where schools are closing due to attendance and a challenged budget.
2: That's what I was confused by. Right. I'm not a Plano resident. I'm next door in Carrollton, but I've lived in Plano before, and I was like, this is a lot of money to be thrown at an arena that I feel like should be paid for with other dollars.
3: Right, and that agreement would go, you know, that money's coming for 25 years to the possible Dallas Stars Arena, but it's just a lot of back and forth right now.
2: Yeah.
3: Considering they don't have, you know, exact plans for what the arena would be like.
2: And what gets me so upset about it is if you have that much money, millions of dollars, take a few million and pay the teachers.
3: Right.
2: What are we doing?
3: Right, yeah.
2: Why do teachers have to go on Amazon and get necessities that they need if we're paying for a hockey arena?
3: Right, yeah. It's a little silly.
2: Why is that getting me so upset? I don't know why it gets me so mad. I'm like, why are we...
3: No, it should. People are very passionate about this whole project for multiple reasons.
2: What's $10 million
3: if
2: you're spending $250 million?
3: Right.
2: Take $10 million. Mm-hmm. Pay the teachers more. Get them what they need. Make them, make them happy.
3: Yep.
2: That in turn will make the kids happy and more educated and better educated.
3: Yeah. It's a no-brainer if you ask me. I don't live in Plano, but I'll definitely keep you posted. Guys, you want some cool food news this morning?
2: Please, yes.
3: Wingstop says they are going all in this Halloween with their new Sour Patch Kids-inspired wing flavor. Do we need this, guys? It's called Wicked Punch. It's basically sour, then sweet. It's like a red berry glaze with, you know, the Sour Patch Kids bits, and then they would add this to wings, tenders, or chicken sandwiches.
2: You know, it's one of those weird things that you're like, that sounds gross, but watch it be great.
3: Right. I kind of want to try it.
2: And poo, really? You're saying gross? Literally eat Sour Patch Kids every day.
4: Sour Patch on my chicken, chicken wings? I just don't know.
3: It might be better than you think.
2: I mean, I'm thinking of sweet and sour chicken like at a Chinese restaurant.
4: Okay, now I'm down
2: Sweet and
4: that.
2: Sour chicken's good.
3: Yeah, I'd be down with the glaze. Now the little bits of Sour Patch Kids, I don't know if I need that.
4: That's what I'm saying. I don't need that on my, my chicken
3: wings. Yeah, you can try it soon, though. It's available to Club Wingstop members October 23rd, then nationwide October 27th. It just lasts like a week or so. So though November 5th, it's gone. So just a heads up. And real quick, guys, we need to get up to speed with this Kelly Clarkson and the singing bird drama.
2: She's
3: been in this public dispute with the store in Brooklyn. This is like the wildest beef. So to get you caught up, Saturday, Kelly posted online accusing this store. It's called Art of Play. She accused them of basically treating her like she couldn't afford a $15,000 mechanical bird. She claimed employees were rude to her and lied about the price of the bird. The store owner is now responding, you know, saying this bird wasn't for sale. This was all a misunderstanding. Well, then Kelly shot back posting a photo where you can see the price tag next to the bird, calling them out. The store owner is now speaking out, though.
2: Yeah, and he went on, and I guess he's saying he's getting death threats. And the funny part is I just look at this whole story and go, these are two rich people fighting over ridiculous rich people stuff.
3: It's a mechanical singing bird.
2: It's a $15,000 mechanical bird. And what are we doing? And you know I'm going to ride for Kelly no matter what. She's from Texas.
3: Yeah, no, I get it. He's saying, you know, she was upset she didn't get special treatment. And now, you know, if someone walks in with $15 million, they'll sell the bird.
2: $15
3: million? Yes.
2: I'll kick that bird across a tollway.
3: So I think
2: it's not real.
4: I'm going to get a real bird for $15 million.
3: The misunderstanding was that she could have that bird made for her for $15,000, but that specific bird named Molly in the store was not for sale. So I think that's kind of where it kind of escalated.
2: Okay, well, the store owner said this.
5: We are afraid for the safety of our shopkeepers. Kelly Clarkson has put us in danger. Not just are people showing up in person, but our neighbors are getting doxxed and review bombed. People are getting threatened on the street. And the worst part is nothing happened in this shop to justify her scolding our shopkeeper on the way out. But I could let that go. Things changed when she used her platform to attack us. It's just, it's asymmetrical social warfare.
2: Social warfare?
3: That's an interesting review bomb. I've never heard of that.
2: Review bomb. Yeah, I mean,
3: she has a lot of power.
2: She does, apparently more than we thought.
3: People don't think about that when they post. You know, I remember like trying to call out places on Twitter back in the day. Like everyone wants to call out the airlines and whatever. And someone had to tell me like, hey, maybe that's not a good idea to call them out on Twitter.
2: Yeah, I'm
3: sure. When you're just venting, you know.
2: The thing about Kelly is she's rich, she's powerful, but she's also just like a Texas girl that sometimes like, that's ridiculous the way they treated me and wants to say something.
3: Right. Mm-hmm.
2: So she was upset. Like a normal person would be upset. Her platform just happens to be way bigger than ours.
3: Yeah, and we weren't there to hear how she was treated in the store or what the employee said, you know, so that's her take, and that's all we have to go
2: on. She didn't think it was
3: going to
2: blow up like this.
3: Yeah, for sure.
2: I mean, this is ridiculous. This is rich people stuff. Problems that, like, come to the real world, guys.
3: Yeah.
2: Who cares about this stupid bird?
3: Right.
2: That bird sucks. You couldn't give me $15,000 to take that bird. Bird annoys me.
3: There you have it. I did. Yeah. It's cute. Yeah.
2: It's not cute. It's ugly.
3: It's cute. All right. I'm Candace Lopez. Those are your Texas top stories on Mix 102.9.
2: Thank you, Candace Lopez. All right. First call of the day coming up next.
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0: first caller of the day. It's Mix 102.9, Ability Kid, Candace Lopez, Producer Pooh. I'm getting excited, too, because we're doing Smashing Pumpkins on Saturday, and I'm looking at the weather, and it's going to be so perfect.
1: Yes. It'll feel festive.
0: The first festive, like, Halloween fall day is Saturday, sunny and 67.
1: Oh,
0: and
1: perfect.
0: We're going to be out there at Thrillvania, Smashing Pumpkins. I mean, what a day. A perfect day, right? So if you want to go, we got to reserve your spot. If you're calling number one right now, what we'll do is we'll save you a spot to smash a pumpkin. These pumpkins are filled with prizes. So you might get Hillary Duff tickets. You might get Jonas Brothers tickets.
1: Yeah.
0: You might get a gas card. You might get
1: grocery money.
0: Pooh's new car.
2: No.
0: You don't know what you'll get. Okay. Yeah, it could be grocery money, whatever. So if you want your spot, you want to go to Thrillvania with us, the place is amazing. Plus, we'll hook you up with tickets to make sure you can go through the haunted house and all that stuff.
1: Yeah.
0: It's like more of a theme park, though. It's insane.
1: Oh, yeah.
0: Let's do it. Caller number one right now, 833-787-1029. 833-787-1029. Good luck. I could

0: good song. Is that from Armageddon, right?
1: Yes. Oh.
0: Never seen that movie, but still.
1: What?
0: I know. Don't make fun of me.
1: It's everything in high school.
0: It's Mix 102.9. Billy the Kid, Candace Lopez, Pooh. I don't remember that movie. I mean, I remember it being the song in that movie, but I've never seen Armageddon.
1: So.
0: I know. I messed up. Either way. You want me to put that on my list of things I'm going to watch? Armageddon. What's it about? Armageddon?
1: Yes.
0: Okay.
1: I know.
0: Don't spoil it.
1: Okay.
0: You already spoiled Titanic for me before I saw it.
1: God. I'm sure I spoiled that.
0: Let's hook you up. Smashing Pumpkins. We're going to be out at Thrillvania, which is such a good play. It's so much fun. It's going to be the perfect day. We get to smash pumpkins, get some prizes. So you got to win your spot. Who's this?
2: Tiffany.
0: Tiffany, what's up? You're caller number one. Tiffany, congratulations.
2: No way.
0: Yeah, congrats. Mm-hmm. Where are you from?
2: McKinney, Texas.
0: Well, congratulations. Yeah, you got some passes. Come out and smash some pumpkins with us so you can win some more prizes when you're there, too.
2: Awesome.
0: Yeah. What are you doing right now? Going to work?
2: Driving to work.
0: What do you do?
2: Work at a dealership in North Richland Hills.
0: Oh, you got to drive then. Good Lord.
3: Oh, Lord.
2: Yes.
0: Well,
2: about an hour.
0: They're getting that new airport in McKinney, so how do you feel about that? You can just fly to North Richland Hills.
2: Yeah, pretty much, right? Might as well just get an airplane.
0: Seriously. Well, please drive safe. Stay right there so we can hook you up.
2: Awesome. Thank you so much.
0: You're welcome. Oh, yeah. We'll have more spots to win this afternoon with Zan at 4 o'clock if you want to smash some pumpkins. Are you ready for real or fake news?
1: Yep.
0: Let's do it. I'm going to give you three headlines. You got to tell me which one is the fake one out of the three. And the news is crazy. Headline number one, college professor charged for putting urine on student's backpack.
1: What?
3: Oh.
0: Yep. Hate when that happens. College professor charged for putting urine on a student's backpack. Headline number two, airport passenger misses flight after refusing to abandon 11 pounds of frozen brisket at security. Airport passenger misses flight after refusing to abandon 11 pounds of frozen brisket at security. Headline number three. Woman was forgotten at a doctor's office and was trapped inside for the night.
1: Oh.
0: Woman was forgotten at a doctor's office and was trapped inside for the night. Three Jeez. Headlines right there. You got to tell me which one do you think is the fake headline. And Candace, we let you pick first. You can choose to go or you could pass it to Pooh.
1: Ugh, this is so hard today. My gut was telling me to go with the pee backpack, but I'm going against my gut and going with the frozen brisket story.
0: Really?
1: Yeah.
0: Okay.
1: Lock me in for that second one.
0: You don't think somebody would leave frozen brisket at a security checkpoint at the airport?
1: 11 pounds?
0: Depends on where it's from.
1: True.
0: You know what I'm saying? Like if it's Hutchins... brisket, I'm not abandoning it.
3: Yeah, I'm missing my flight.
0: I'm missing everything. I'm driving to wherever I gotta go.
1: Okay.
0: Okay, but you are locked in.
1: Thank you.
0: All right, Producer Pooh, which one do you think is the fake story?
3: Let's go with that last story. I don't think somebody could get left in a doctor's office that long.
0: Really?
3: Yeah, they check out all the rooms before you leave.
0: Okay.
3: Yeah.
1: That's
3: lock
1: true.
3: Me in.
0: Are you sure?
3: Yeah.
0: People make mistakes, though.
3: That's a big mistake.
0: All right.
3: Just leave me in there. lock me in.
0: You are locked in officially. And the winner today is Candace.
1: Yeah!
0: And you're good at this game. You're killing it again. She's back.
1: Thanks.
0: Airport passenger misses flight after refusing to abandon 11 pounds of frozen brisket is a fake story that I made up. There you go. You were right, Candace, once again.
1: Shoot,
0: let's get
1: close
0: to the real stories. Which one do you want first?
1: The pee backpack.
0: You want the pee backpack?
1: I gotta know.
0: All right. Let me get to that one. Pee backpack. Here you go. College professor charged for putting urine on a student's backpack.
1: What?
0: A former McAllister College professor faces a felony property damage charge after urine damaged a student's backpack last year. Now he's facing the charges now. His name is Paul Fisher. He allegedly told police he had a habit of urinating into cups and emptying them into the campus trash cans or sinks.
1: A habit?
0: Yeah. When that happened. I can't stop doing it.
1: Nasty.
0: He said he might have accidentally spilled some on the bag while disposing of a cup near the office. The student reported about $2,000 in damage.
1: What?
3: On a backpack?
1: Was there a laptop in there?
0: I don't know. Investigators found six earlier reports of urine in unusual places on campus.
1: Huh.
0: Turns out when they checked the cameras, Fisher was just peeing everywhere. Yeah, and leaving, the cup's just all over the place.
1: Oh.
0: He resigned during the college's investigation, and he faces up to 5 years in prison if convicted, which he won't get. Everybody relax. But still, you can't just, come on, what are you doing?
1: Don't you know there's a restroom on campus, sir?
0: Yeah. I know, but you know what the thing is? Professors and people like that that are very smart, they're quirky.
1: Mm-hmm.
0: Like, he's a very smart, very intelligent man.
1: Right, so he should be smart enough to walk to the restroom.
0: I know, Candace, I get it, but that's why
1: go pee-pee in the potty.
0: Yeah, I know. I learned that, too, and I had Cheerios in there, and I was hitting the Cheerios.
1: Good job.
0: So I wouldn't hit the toilet seat.
3: Oh, wow.
0: But there's some very smart people who can't even tie their own shoes. Like, you know, Albert Einstein. They say he couldn't tie his shoes.
1: What?
0: Yeah.
1: Really?
0: Yeah, you never heard that?
1: No.
0: So, I know, Pooh is very intelligent.
3: Hey, thank you.
0: Look.
3: I appreciate that.
0: He can't that's why he wears Velcro shoes.
3: Oh, no.
1: Slip-ons.
0: Yeah, that's why we're those Skechers slip-ons.
1: So convenient.
0: Unk Force Ones. All right, a woman was forgotten at a doctor's office and got trapped inside for the night.
1: How?
0: This sounds like a scary movie for real. So I guess she suffered a asthma attack. She went to urgent care. This was in New Hampshire. She had been exposed to a cat, and she's allergic to cats.
1: Okay.
0: Everything was fine at first. They gave her a shot. They said, just, hey, listen, hang tight. We're going to be back to check on you. Nobody returned. About an hour and a half later, she starts getting a little bit restless. She's like, I don't know what's going on. Let me see what's happening.
1: Right.
0: She popped her head out the door. Everything's dark. Everyone's gone.
1: No!
0: Yep. She had to call 911 because she couldn't figure out how to get out of the urgent care.
1: No.
0: So police came, they rescued her, whatever, she's fine. She did not suffer another asthma attack. She's all good, but
1: that's good.
0: She said she probably won't be going back to that urgent care.
3: I wouldn't either.
0: Isn't that insane?
1: Yeah.
0: Like, this is urgent care. But those urgent cares, I feel like, are everywhere now.
1: Right, and you're waiting for a long time.
0: Oh, no, when I broke my hand, I'm not even kidding you, I had to go out and check. I thought I got locked in and left.
1: Right.
0: Because nobody came back. And I was like, is anybody here? And there was nobody. And when I went to the surgery, there was not one car in the parking lot. Not one. So I was like, maybe it's closed. And then I opened the door open. She was like, oh, hey, welcome in. And I was like, is anybody else here? She's like, oh. I'm like, it seems kind of slow. She's like, no, I mean, it's pretty average.
1: Oh.
3: Wow.
0: An hour and a half later, like, are you ready to get x-rays? Yeah, my bone's sticking out of my hand. Are you ready?
1: For sure.
0: Good Lord. Okay, Pooh went. Well, you know what? Actually, I don't know if Pooh went on a date 100% yet.
1: Oh, yeah, I don't either.
0: So we had an update because the girl stood him up on the weekend, but then she reached out and said she did want to hang out, made the effort. Can we figure out what's happening with that coming up next?
1: Yeah.
3: Yes, we can.
0: Pooh's love life. It's almost as scary as real or fake news.
3: Oh, God.
0: We'll do it next.

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4: Mostly cloudy for your Wednesday, a high in the upper 80s. Tonight's low 73. Thursday, partly cloudy, a high of 90. Tomorrow night's low near 60.
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0: Thankfully, Ella's okay. It's Mix 102.9. Billy the Kid, Candace Lopez, Producer Pooh. Did you see, though, on Friday they had to cancel their show because it was a security threat in Tulsa?
1: Yeah.
0: And I felt so bad because I was gone. I'd left to go to ACL because they called me up there.
1: I know. She could have used you in the Tarrant County Sheriff's
0: I know. Yes.
2: They got jurisdiction way up
1: well,
2: there.
1: Yeah, for sure.
0: They don't, but when you're special ops, you roam.
1: Yeah, you can get paged to go anywhere, right?
0: Exactly.
2: Yeah. Oh, that means special opportunity to, you know.
0: Something like that.
1: To save people. Something.
0: Yeah. So okay. I was going to go up there, but I just couldn't because I had other security threats at ACL that I had to handle. But obviously there was no issues, so. We were training yesterday. I say we were training with the Tarrant County Sheriff's Department, so thank you to Sergeant Opta. Oh, it was so much fun, Candace. I loved it. Pooh. We got tased. It was so awesome. Huh. Those gloves, they have gloves that tase you. Oh, my God. Jeez, those things.
1: So wild.
0: If Pooh got tased, I was going to get tased.
2: Yeah, he did. So I was like, did. Wow.
0: Huh. It was fun.
1: Where did they tase you at? On your arm?
0: In the arm.
2: Oh, no.
0: No man. Way. Yeah, and the canine dog was out there. The SWAT truck was out there.
1: Aww.
2: Yeah.
0: I think I'm going to go work for them soon. Yeah. So,
1: well, like I said, at 10, you're free to go to Tarrant County.
0: All right. So I can be a superhero.
1: We just need you here until 10.
0: After 10?
1: Right.
0: All right. Gotcha.
2: Then put on your cape.
0: But thank you to them. It was incredible. Nice. Also, then we left there, and I've been dying to know if Pooh, because yesterday before we left, so he was going to go on this date. On Saturday, the date canceled. She canceled last minute, like an hour and a half beforehand. He was irritated because she didn't really say why. It was last minute. Then she reached out the other day, which I was like, oh, well, good for her for reaching out.
1: Yeah.
0: And trying to reschedule. She put
1: she
0: in the
1: didn't
0: effort.
1: Completely ghost you.
0: Right. But then there was a dilemma because you had your sister's birthday yesterday. So you were like, well, I don't know if I can meet because she gave you like a window to meet.
2: Yeah, from 5 to 6:30. Like, well, and I'm coming from Fort Worth.
0: Well,
2: for
0: yeah,
2: the
0: but
2: training,
0: then,
2: it was just like, wow.
0: But people are busy, so I don't look at that as a thing that's like a red flag.
1: Adulting is hard.
0: Yeah, she's a mom, first of all. But you're a mom, you got stuff you got to do. It
2: I
0: is what it is.
2: I take that into consideration. Plus, I wasn't going to go because she didn't respond to me. Like, when she said something came up, and I said, well, let me know if you need anything, and then that was it. It was crickets. Huh. And even people online were like, Pooh, don't go because she ghosted you.
0: She didn't ghost you.
2: Like Tracy online and Lisa. But everybody hit me up.
0: Okay, well, that's cool, and I love that. But ghosting is when you don't hear from her. You heard from her.
1: That's true.
0: So you didn't get ghosted. She told you something came up. And in fairness to her, you didn't ask what came up. And and good, because you shouldn't.
2: I wasn't going to ask. I figured.
0: Well, but why do you expect an answer to something?
2: Tell me, hey.
0: Did you go on the date?
2: Yes, we did. We met up yesterday.
0: You did?
2: Yeah, we did meet up yesterday.
1: Yay.
0: So how'd it go? You went for coffee? What did you do?
2: Yes, we did go for coffee.
0: Okay.
2: Yeah. We talked and stuff, and she did. I will give her this. She did tell me what came up, and it did have something to do with her kids. So
1: good.
2: Good call on that, Candace.
1: Yeah.
2: She did tell me.
0: Okay. Why are you so stuck on that?
2: No, because, dude, I just... Look, I've been single for a long time.
0: We know.
2: And
1: it's okay.
2: You know, this is hard for me to just put myself out there. I'll be honest with you.
1: Okay.
2: You know, and I just don't want to, be one of the victims to get ghosted, you know? And
0: you
2: I just
0: didn't get ghosted.
2: Okay. I know, but.
0: All right. Well, good.
2: Did it go well? I feel like I deserve an explanation. You know what I mean?
1: Yeah. Okay.
2: So anyway, we talked and laughed and stuff, and we're going to go out on an actual dinner date.
1: Oh. Okay.
2: Next
1: good.
2: Week.
0: Okay, that's good.
2: Yeah.
0: Well, it sounded like it went well.
2: Yeah, it's not going to be any wedding bells or anything like anytime
0: soon. Well, you
2: don't
0: know that. Why not? Would you never get married? You've never been married.
2: I've never been married.
0: So would you never get married ever?
2: I probably would if I felt, the right person. I probably would.
0: Well, then why would you say there's no... Stop being so negative about it.
1: I think he's just being realistic and saying we're not moving fast. This is like one... We've had one coffee.
0: No, I mean, and that's the way it should be. That's fine.
2: Hey, kudos to her. She did pay for your boy's coffee.
0: Oh, see, that's tacky.
2: I was trying to pay.
1: Whoa.
2: No, I knew he was going to say. I didn't want to tell.
1: Did she feel guilty, though? Was it because she felt guilty about
2: canceling? I
1: didn't want
2: to tell Billy that, but yeah, she did. She's like, let me pay. I owe you that much. And I was like, no, I got it, girl. I could pay for
1: good for
2: coffee.
1: Her.
2: Yeah.
0: Listen,
2: and she was like,
0: when Pooh says, I got it, girl, the difference between like Pooh and I saying that is I'm jumping in front of her at the register.
2: Yeah.
0: Pooh's 6 feet back like it's still COVID. going, oh, no, don't, please don't, stop. Not even reaching for his wallet.
2: Don't.
0: You let her pay?
2: Yeah, she paid. She threw it out real quick. And I told her, I was, no, right. That's embarrassing. And the girl was like, no. It's the girl behind the counter, she was like, hey, let her pay. Yeah. Oh. She's a strong, independent lady. I was like, okay.
1: Yeah, it's all right.
0: No, it's I'm not saying it's the end of the world, but it just wouldn't have been my move. But hey, it doesn't matter.
1: You definitely got to pay for the dinner date next.
2: Oh, yeah, I got that. Now, I'm going to need some dinner suggestions. But, hey,
1: yeah,
2: I'm going to tell you, we had a long, thorough talk. I will say that. Thorough
1: Good.
2: Talk.
1: Like,
0: thorough?
2: Yeah, thorough, because she was asking, you know, what do I expect? And, you know, single parents, you know, we got to make sure. There ain't no flags waving.
0: Well, yeah, no, that's interesting, but I'm like what? It. What was, you know what I'm saying? Like, what do you mean? You're on a coffee date. How much are you going to get? What are you, like, you guys are diving in deep, it sounds, which could be good or bad.
2: Yeah, I mean, we utilized that whole hour. We talked for about an hour and 15 minutes.
0: She sit you down with a PowerPoint?
1: Yeah. Here's what I'm looking for. Here's what I expect.
0: All right, this is what I need.
1: Here's my boundaries. Yeah.
0: This is what you need.
2: Yeah. Like,
0: it does happen, though, when you get a little bit older. You're like, all right, let's skip to all the crap.
1: Yeah, just put it in AI and see if this is going to work or not.
2: Yeah, exactly.
0: Right. I wish it was that easy. I wish. We have a dirty little secret coming up at 7:30, which I'm a little bit nervous about today. I hope I don't regret this. Well, this guy, it's just, his secret is interesting. I wasn't going to put him on.
1: Is it about his wife?
0: No, it's about his ex. And that's what kind of gets me. And I got to make sure it's not too bad. But we'll do it at 7:30. Hopefully, I don't regret it.
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2: And we got our cash cow coming up, so if you want some money, there she is. There's Madonna. Big old heifer. Full of cash, though. So thousands of dollars. The first shot to win $1,000, we'll do it at like 8:40, and then we do it on the 40s all day. So make sure you listen. Candace, what is going on?
3: Well, Southlake is the latest city to crack down on e-bikes. They're changing a lot. So heads up, these new regulations have requirements for lights and reflectors. Riders under 18 can't use mobile devices or wear headphones while riding them. And then the speed limit to ride on trails and sidewalks is now 15 miles per hour. The helmet requirement is for everybody on the e-bike. So if kids aren't wearing them, then the kids or parents could be violating the ordinance, and some of those come with fines of up to $500. So yeah, put a helmet on if you're riding these e-bikes.
2: Adults don't have to wear them, though, do they?
3: Yeah.
2: Adults don't have to wear them.
3: All e-bike riders will have to wear them in Southlake.
2: But adults don't have to wear helmets on motorcycles.
3: It's crazy.
2: What is going on?
3: I mean, Southlake says they got around 100 complaints last year just about e-bikes.

0: being ridden at night, which is true. If you don't have lights or like reflectors, like sometimes you can't see these kids on these e-bikes.
1: Well, yeah, you got to have reflectors on a regular bike.
0: Yeah.
1: I think by regulation. So, I mean, yeah, you want to be safe, but it makes no sense that you're going to say, well, if I'm on an e-bike as an adult, I have to wear a helmet, but I could drive 70 down the tollway on a Harley. And I don't need a helmet?
0: Yeah, I mean, the whole thing is tricky. I don't like these e-bikes. I see the kids riding them all the time, or like two or three kids on one e-bike. Yeah, call me a granny or whatever. But even like, you know, hospital staff always say like, these are dangerous.
1: No.
0: The majority of injuries we're seeing come in are from e-bikes.
1: Yeah, you got to be careful. Kids should definitely wear a helmet. I wear a helmet when I wear my son's.
0: Good.
1: I mean, I'm just saying, when I ride my son's e-bike. But yeah, you got to be safe. But I mean, we're getting a little too crazy.
0: Yeah, guys, listen to this. Hundreds of supermarket refrigerator systems in France were hacked this week, sparking fires and spoiling food. Oh. So these hackers were reportedly able to remotely trigger the defrosting features in these markets across the country.
1: What?
0: This is such a wild use of AI and hacking. You just don't think about some of these things that can be hacked until it happens.
1: Yeah, I mean, I have cameras in my fridge.
0: Yeah, exactly.
1: Stupid. Why
0: so
1: do I do that?
0: Someone could hack it and do like they did and turn these refrigerators up to 122 degrees, spoil all the food.
1: Somebody's probably staring at my leftover meatloaf right now. Why?
0: Still there.
1: I don't know, but yeah, God, this guy's a slob. He still got that in his fridge?
0: No.
1: Yeah, it's just so weird, the stuff they can hack.
0: It is, and like, I don't know if you heard about this, but OpenAI also said that they found a sophisticated recording device hidden in one of their offices, and they think it was planted by an employee. So they're like sending that to the FBI.
1: Great.
0: People are trying to get some dirt on these AI companies.
1: Yeah, well,
0: and out them.
1: It's scary what's going on. So
0: it is. Guys, real quick, the first episodes of Love is Blind Season 11 are now streaming on Netflix. So this time, 30 bachelors and bachelorettes are from the Boston area. They range in age from 28 to 40. Among the women, there's a skincare guru, a neonatal ICU nurse, and then among the men, a retired baseball player, a beekeeper.
1: Ooh.
0: And then a bouncer at South Boston's busiest bar.
1: Okay.
0: Such a good show if you have time for it. I haven't watched the last couple of seasons, but episodes one through five are out now.
1: Maybe I do need to watch it because...
0: You'd be locked in for sure.
1: That's what I'm worried about, though. That's why I don't turn on my TV. It's like not because I'm too cool for TV. I just get hooked on stupid shows.
0: Yeah, well, the good news is they just put new episodes out every week until the finale on November 4th because when it first came out, you could just binge watch the whole thing. It was like,
1: but that's what I kind of want to do.
0: Yeah, well, wait till November 4th, then you can watch the whole season.
1: Okay, maybe I will.
0: Yeah, there you go. I'm Candace Lopez. Those are your Texas top stories on Mix 102.9.
1: We got a banger coming up next. We also have a dirty little secret that I'm a little bit nervous about because, well, I'll explain, but this guy's got a secret about his ex that I made sure wasn't bad. But I don't know. I have a weird feeling about this one.
0: Okay.
1: And I'll let you be the judge. Coming up next, we'll do it.
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0: here getting ready for the banger right now. It is Mix 102.9, Billy the Kid, Candace Lopez, Producer Pooh. We have some advice for Pooh. Well, Natasha does. I don't. For dating advice, you don't want to listen to mine. Okay, but Pooh went on a date and things are going well. I mean, yeah. I guess it sounded like it went well. It was a coffee date.
1: There's
0: going
1: to be a second date, so yes, that's good.
0: He's going to do dinner, which we don't know where he's going to go or what he's going to do. And you know what? That's okay. He's going to do whatever he wants to do. And I say that because I don't want him to go to certain places that he can't afford.
1: Right.
2: I learned my lesson today.
1: Good.
0: And I say that meaning just be real.
1: Be reasonable.
0: Be reasonable.
1: Yeah.
0: Have fun.
2: Yeah.
0: Just do what you want to do, but like don't set yourself up for failure. But Natasha, you wanted to say what?
3: My advice is to really learn from every relationship. You weren't married, but I was married, and I just had to do a selfie, like, what was I continually doing, and learn from it.
0: Yeah.
3: You have to be real with yourself, though.
0: That is the that's the key. You're right. Right there, you got to be real, totally self-aware, and ready to be wrong sometimes.
3: Exactly. And then, you know, I was fighting it. When I met somebody, and I was really happy and serious. My kids were older. My daughter's 19. She goes, Mom, I've never seen you happier. Like, stop fighting it. If you found the one, you found the one. And
0: good.
3: I got married in March, so thank
0: you.
3: Oh,
0: congratulations.
1: Nice.
0: Yay. That's really good
3: thank
0: advice.
3: You.
0: Well, congratulations, Natasha. Yeah, just be yourself. Don't fight it.
1: Yeah.
0: That's what I try to do. But I'm telling you, dating, the older you get, I will say this, the worse dating gets. Candace Lopez, just be happy. Be happy that you don't have to deal with this crazy stuff. Okay, are you ready? Let's do a little. Oh, give me a countdown, Candace.
1: 3, 2, 1.
0: Oh, and it didn't work.
1: Oh, no. 3, 2, 1.
0: None of the songs are working.
1: Oh, no.
0: See?
1: The computer's eating the music.
0: Yeah, the computer's eating the music. Okay.
1: You want to try again?
0: I'm going to try this one. You ready? Give me another countdown.
1: 3, 2, 1.

right, let me get this guy on the phone. He's got a secret about his ex. I'm a little bit nervous about it because, well, I'll let him explain, and then I'll tell you my concern. It's Mix 102.9. Dirty Little Secret is next. Baby, can't.

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2: It's Billy the Kid, Candace Lopez, Producer Pooh. If you got a secret, bring it on anytime you want. 833-787-1029. Don't forget, we got money today. Our cash cow. Our big heifer cash cow. She's got so much money. She is giving away. It's Mudana. She loves giving
3: She's
2: away
3: great.
2: Cash.
3: She's full of money.
2: So friendly. We got her back here with Pooh. Okay, so if you want some, 840 kicks off. Get $1,000. We do it on the 40s all day. So get some money. Why not? You need it this time of the year. We're kicking off the holidays soon. It's going to be intense. So, all right, if you have a dirty little secret, bring it. Now, you have one. What is going on?
4: Hey, y'all. Yeah, so I have a secret about my ex-girlfriend.
2: Okay.
4: But before you judge me, I swear I'm doing it for the right reasons.
2: That makes me nervous. What's going on?
4: So we broke up almost a year ago. Well, it'll be a year in February, actually. And we were together for a long time. And honestly, I still love her. We just had some issues we couldn't work through. But that doesn't mean I quit caring about her, you know?
2: Right.
3: Yeah.
4: I still love her very much. And I always will. So, anyway, she started dating this new guy, and when I mentioned his name to a buddy of mine, he immediately told me this dude was bad news.
3: Oh.
4: Apparently, he's got a history of abusing his ex-wife and getting in trouble with the law. So, naturally, I started doing some digging myself. And sure enough, I found multiple arrests online for drug and domestic violence.
2: On this guy that she's dating now. Okay.
3: No.
4: Yeah. Which, for obviously freaked me out because I still care about this girl, you know, and the last thing I want is for something bad to happen to her.
2: No, of course not. Even if you're not together, you don't want that. So is that your secret that you were creeping on him, or what's the secret?
4: Well, no. I mean, I went ahead and I texted her about him, and she got super defensive and basically stopped me. She quit responding to me, but here's my secret.
2: Okay.
4: I still keep tabs on her without her knowing.
3: What?
2: You keep tabs on her what do you mean without her knowing?
4: Well, I mean, I got a new job after we broke up that she doesn't know about, and I drive a new company truck she won't recognize, so she has no idea what I'm driving in, so it makes it pretty easy so I can check on her without her recognizing me. And sometimes on my lunch break, I'll drive by her house just to make sure everything's okay, you know, because especially if his car's there, I'll occasionally drive by her work too, just to make sure she works First Coast, so I make sure that her car is there when it's supposed to be, so I know she's safe. And, don't get me wrong, it's not like I'm, sitting out there for hours on a stakeout or anything. I just make my rounds.
2: So.
4: And make sure that.
2: Yeah.
3: It's like you're patrolling.
5: You're a cop or
2: something.
5: Well,
2: let's just call it what it is. You're basically spying on your ex.
3: Yeah.
4: All I do is just make it a regular part of what I do to just check on her, make sure she's okay. And then I go about my day and I mind my own business. But I worry about her. That's it.
2: Right, but you understand how it would sound a little bit creepy, to be honest.
3: Mm-hmm. Yeah.
2: Right, I mean, I'm not saying your intentions are bad, but you could see how somebody would take this the wrong way.
3: Once I could see that happening. It's hard to deal with breakups and things, but making rounds, this is a routine for you?
2: Right.
4: I mean, when you put it I hear what you're coming from when you put it that way, but I swear it's not about jealousy or trying to get her back or anything like that. I'm just, I'm genuinely worried about her safety.
2: Okay.
4: I mean, we don't talk anymore. We barely talk.
2: So maybe it's really more about it's more about the guy. So you did text her, you told her about the guy. Now I feel like it's almost like her decision to do with that information what she wants, if she knows about it, whatever. I feel like you did your part. So, but you feel like you would be able to help her in some way if something were to go wrong and you were checking up on her?
4: Yeah, she and I are ancient history. It's just knowing she's with someone else with that kind of history doesn't sit right with me. And look, I realize coming on here, people are going to think that I'm crossing the line.
2: Right.
4: Or whatever. But when you love somebody, that instinct to protect them doesn't just disappear because you broke up. And I do not trust this guy, and I never will.
2: No, I get what you're saying, and I know what you mean, and I'm trying to...
3: That's a tough place to know that information about him.
2: Sometimes I'm super negative, you know, and I'll be honest. Sometimes I have my guard up, and I don't trust people, so I'm going to be honest with you. How it comes across to me is a little invasive, but I understand that you don't stop loving somebody and caring for somebody when, you know, you immediately just break up, think there's still feelings there, but at some point there's a line.
3: Yeah.
2: And that's all I'm saying, so.
3: You're never going to detach from that relationship.
4: I hear you, but I'm not being invasive. I'm just saying, like, if she ever needs someone to protect her,
2: yeah,
4: I promise you, I will be the first person there. That's all I'm saying.
2: Okay. I'm going to put you on hold for 1 second, okay? Stay right there. Okay. This is, I got to be honest, I feel like this is on a fine line of stalking.
3: A little bit.
2: It is. And I don't want to be rude to this guy, and I don't want to, you know, accuse him on our show, on the air, and try to humiliate him, but I don't feel right about it. As a woman, if you heard this,
3: I would absolutely want to know if my ex were spying on me.
5: For real, yeah, exactly.
2: I wonder if she would come on the air with us. And I don't know if she would.
3: Who knows?
2: Well, I don't want to put... I'm going to leave him on hold. Okay, he did say where she worked.
3: Yeah.
2: I'm going to see if you can get her name from him.
5: Okay.
2: I almost feel like if she's agrees to go on the air, I want to hear her side to this because I'm very nervous that it's completely different.
3: Yeah, I know. I don't know if we're going to blindside her with this or I don't know what she would think or say.
2: I don't either, really, but I would feel a lot better if she doesn't want to go on the air. I still feel like I'd want to tell her. Don't get me wrong. It's not about being on the air. I mean, of course, it's our show, so it's a living, breathing thing, and it's live, and if we can, great. I'd love to hear two sides of every time. This is different, though, because it just feels different.
3: Right. Yeah. She should know.
2: Let me try to talk to her, get her on the phone, and see if we might have to push Candace Corden and see if we can do. Let's see if we talk to her coming up next. And I want to know your thoughts, too. At Billy on the Radio on Instagram. Call us 833-787-1029. I just don't feel right about it.
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0: a dirty little secret that I didn't expect. It's Mix 102.9. Bailey the Kid, Candace Lopez, producer Pooh is here. So we got this guy on the phone right now, and I'm not trying to hide anything from him, by the way, and I don't think he's an evil person. I just feel like I've been put in a weird situation because, I don't know, my gut told me something was a little bit off on this.
1: Yeah.
0: Needless to say, he basically is saying that he keeps an eye on his ex. He keeps, quote, what he said, tabs on her. And it's coming across a little overbearing to me.
1: Yeah.
0: And I'm not saying he's got bad intentions. I want to make that clear because I don't know.
1: Right.
0: But I also feel like this is a situation where she should kind of know. But I'm usually not this guy that if someone shares a secret with me, I don't say anything.
1: Right.
0: Unless I feel like someone should really, really know because of an ongoing issue or safety or whatever.
1: Right.
0: And like Nancy on Instagram says, no, he shared a secret with you. Don't say anything.
1: Yeah.
0: Like you shouldn't call her.
1: I get it.
0: And I get that.
1: It's tough.
0: Totally get that. Now, Hunter's on the phone. What did you say, Hunter?
2: As a woman, I think she 100% has a right to know and a need to know because the way he just described their breakup for unreconcilable issues, like it sounds like she has a reason to have no contact. And it sounds like he's continuously overstepping boundaries.
0: Yeah.
2: There's no borderline stalking. That's stalking.
0: Yeah.
2: The audacity and the boldness to go on a radio station and admit to this, like, it's not an issue. That just shows how out of touch he is.
0: Okay. That's what I was thinking, too. Thank you, Hunter, by the way. Thank you. I appreciate that because the story was a little bit different when he told us.
1: Yeah.
0: And then he came on and said something different.
1: Yeah, it's more alarming now.
0: Because I don't think I would have put him on if I knew what he would have said in the first. Mm-hmm. Is she on the phone?
3: Yeah, I got her on the phone, but I don't know if she wants to go on the air yet.
0: Okay, play this. Let me talk to her off the air. I don't want to, because we're blindsiding her, but I want to make sure, because I want to give every side an opportunity to talk if possible. Well, we'll talk to her next, hopefully. I'm Mix. Hang out. Close.

0: hopefully we can still do Candace Court in a little bit. Sorry, Candace.
1: No worries.
0: Yeah, the court got a little crazy.
1: Yeah, I didn't expect this.
0: Me either. It's Mix 102.9. Billy the Kid, Candace Lopez is here. Producer Pooh is here. A lot going on behind the scenes, but we did our little secret, and the guy called up, and he basically said that he confessed he was keeping tabs on his ex because he was worried about her, and she's dating this new guy, and the guy has a history of, you know, crime or domestic violence, which I get, and...
1: Yeah.
0: You know, but it just felt like there might be, we might be walking a fine line here of doing too much and maybe violating her privacy. And he mentioned where she worked. I'm like, if I would love to hear both sides of the story, if possible, because I mean, ideally that would always be the case.
1: Oh yeah. I'd love that.
0: In Dirty Little Secret.
1: It's
0: but
1: fair.
0: Sometimes it's a secret that happened 10 years ago. It's like, well, you know, whatever.
1: Yeah.
0: This is happening.
1: Yeah.
0: And I'm reading my DMs, and I appreciate it. I'm going to try to get back to everybody here soon, but there's some people saying call her, don't call her. Either way, she is on the phone. And I know she's probably like, what is going on? How are you?
2: I'm okay.
0: So, and I know you're working, so I'm not going to keep you, and I appreciate you hopping on the air with us. Well, long story short, we do a segment called Dirty Little Secret. We have your ex-boyfriend that called in, and... He basically told us a secret that I feel, for whatever reason, compelled to tell you. And I don't think necessarily he's a bad guy, and I don't want to frame him like he's the worst, but he basically just called us and told us that he's keeping his eye out on you and kind of watching over you because he still cares and he loves you and he's worried about this new guy that you're dating.
2: Okay, let me get somewhere where I can talk.
0: Right.
2: Hold on.
0: And I'm sorry to hit you up like this because...
2: Okay.
0: I don't know the situation, but he did text you, he said, and warned you about this particular man that you're dating now. And I don't know if he said he had some issues, a criminal record, and he's worried about you. But I feel like I wouldn't be doing the right thing if I didn't tell you that this guy's, your ex, is driving around your workplace. It doesn't feel right if I don't say something.
1: Yeah.
2: Whatever he's saying, do not listen to. Okay? My ex is a pathological liar.
0: Really?
2: Yeah, no, like a narcissist, hardcore. Like he was the one who had the drug problem. He's been the one that's been abusive. It's really none of his damn business who I'm dating. And like, I had to block him, and I'm blocking him for a reason. Like, also, I'm not even dating that guy anymore. But like, that's not even the problem. Like, is the problem.
0: Oh, okay. I'll bleep that out. I'm so glad that you said that. Now I feel weird for even putting him on the air in the first place but I didn't know.
3: He acted like he was protecting you.
0: Well, he's on the phone. I'm not. If you want me to bring him on the phone, I will. But if you don't want me to, I won't.
2: Oh, no. Absolutely not. He's blocked, and I don't want to talk to him.
0: Okay.
2: He's blocked, and I just nothing to do with him. Tell him I would call the police. This is not the first time he's done this, and I know he's going to do it again. I don't know. Maybe I need to get a restraining order because this has become insane, and I have to go back into work. And
0: no, go. Yeah. I'm sorry.
2: If I could get a recording of what he said or like hear it myself, because I really need some kind of proof to know that he's doing this.
0: All right.
1: Oh, wow.
0: I'm going to put you on hold, and I know you got to go back to work. I'll give you whatever you need. Just stay there so we can get you. I know we called you at work, so I know you got to get back in, but I'll get your number so we can get you whatever. Yeah. And I'm going to, if it's okay with you, I'm going to tell him that. I'm going to just tell him and be honest with him, if that's cool.
2: Yeah.
0: Okay.
2: I mean, he knows what's going on. He's been doing this.
0: Okay. Stay there. Hold on. I'm not hiding it from him, by the way. He's still on hold. He's still on hold, right? Yeah, still.
1: Mm-hmm.
0: He can hear what's going on.
1: Oh,
0: I mean, I don't want to, I'm not lying to anybody.
1: He called us.
0: Yeah. I'm not.
1: Secret.
0: I told him straight up when I put him on hold, I'm going to call her because I feel like she should know.
1: Yeah.
0: Because if you're telling the truth, then there's nothing to hide here.
1: Yeah.
0: So, I don't know. Maybe I'll put him on. Maybe I, if he wants to, cool. If not, we'll figure it out next. But geez.
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0: Before we do Texas Top Stories, I'm Mix 102.9. It's Bailey the Kid, Candace Lopez, Producer Pooh. We had a wild, dirty little secret that this guy called in. He confessed that he was keeping tabs on his ex. Long story short, I felt like it was a little much, and I felt like it was something that was just a little invasive to the ex. So I told her, called her. She didn't want to talk to him about it on the air. Respect that.
1: Yeah, I wouldn't either.
0: I got off the air. So you know what just happened. I got off the air. He was still on the phone. I didn't hide anything from him. I was telling him exactly what I was going to do. And I just didn't want to put them on together because I felt like that was just too like, no, I'm not going to do that to her.
1: That's probably toxic.
0: So needless to say, I told him off the air, hey, here's what just happened. You heard it. I was talking to him like a friend almost. And if you want to go back on the air, you can. If you don't, totally respect that. I didn't want to just, hey, you're on. Don't you feel stupid?
1: Right.
0: It's not what I wanted to do to him. But he wants to go on. He's like, I just want to say one thing real quick. And I'm like, okay. So she said, I don't appreciate it. Back off. I told him that. Now, what did you want to say? Because I want to respect that you have something to say and get off your chest.
2: No, I hear you. No, and see, that is her problem. She always just pushes away people that she loves, and she wants to be extra dramatic about every single situation. But trust me, I know that guy is no good.
0: Okay. I'm not the problem.
2: I'm not the problem here, but okay.
0: I'm not saying you are the problem. She said she would literally call the police if it doesn't stop.
1: Yeah, that's serious.
0: And I don't want
2: Oh, for hell.
0: Well.
2: You know what? No, well, that's, oh, look, that's just how she is. Just like I said, but she can call the police. I haven't done anything wrong whatsoever. Like I said, I still love her. I care about her. This guy is not good. And I care too much about her.
0: Well,
2: and she will never understand that. I have good intention.
0: And I'm just going to tell you, man to man, maybe she won't. And maybe you are the nicest guy ever. You sound like a nice guy.
1: Yeah.
0: Maybe she won't ever understand it. Maybe it's all her fault. I don't know, but I will tell you what she just told me. I would back off.
2: Look, I appreciate you. You don't know her.
0: I know.
2: You don't know her like
0: that. All right, you're right. Well, good luck with everything, okay?
2: All right, you too. Thank you.
0: You're welcome.

0: totally. He's not even dating. She's not even dating the guy anyway.
1: No.
2: Okay, there we go. It's over.
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2: Mandy, you see what I mean when I say love sucks? Look what it does to you.
1: Yeah, that's a lot.
2: What's going on?
1: I hate that. Don't guys, fall let's in talk love. About the weather hot again today. If you haven't noticed, it's already 81. It feels like 86 outside. We're going to get up to 90, but by Friday, our high may not even get above 70.
2: Oh, I love that.
1: Yeah, the low, 48. Yeah, so fall is coming, guys. Get ready. And listen to this. Wingstop just announced their new Sour Patch Kids-inspired wing flavor. So it's called Wicked Punch. Mm. This is basically, you know, sour, then sweet. It's a red berry glaze with Sour Patch Kids bits. You can add it to your wings, tenders, or chicken sandwiches. Wild idea there, well, Wingstop.
2: It sounded gross at first, but then I was thinking to myself, like, we like sweet and sour chicken a lot.
1: Love sweet and sour chicken.
2: You know, like Chinese food.
1: Yeah.
2: So why not feel, I mean, it might be different. I don't know about the chunks.
1: Yeah, the little bits I could do, you know, without, but it's available to Club Wingstop members October 23rd and then nationwide October 27th through November 5th. And let's update you on this whole Kelly Clarkson drama that's been going on since the weekend with this singing bird. So she's been in this public dispute with the store in Brooklyn. I guess it started Saturday. Kelly posted online accusing that store, it's called Art of Play. She accused them of basically treating her like she couldn't afford a $15,000 mechanical bird.
2: Which this bird is ridiculous.
1: It's like, it's cute.
2: Controlled by strings. It's pretty much a puppet. And I love Kelly, so it doesn't matter. Like, you know, we're going to ride for our girl, Kelly. I'm on her side. She's from Texas.
1: Yeah.
2: Burleson girl. I don't know what the store owner says, but I don't agree with him.
1: Yeah, well, she claimed that the employees were rude to her and that they lied about the price of the bird, basically giving her, you know, the pretty woman treatment. The store owner responded saying the bird wasn't even for sale and said this was all a misunderstanding. Well, then Kelly shot back posting a photo with a price tag next to the bird, calling them out. But now the store owner is speaking out. You should hear what he says.
5: We are afraid for the safety of our shopkeepers. Kelly Clarkson has put us in danger. Not just are people showing up in person, but our neighbors are getting doxxed and review bombed. People are getting threatened on the street. And the worst part is nothing happened in this shop to justify her scolding our shopkeeper on the way out. But I could let that go. Things changed when she used her platform to attack us. It's asymmetrical. Social warfare.
2: He said social warfare.
1: That's an interesting term.
2: A bunch of rich people problems. Kelly, if you're listening, you don't need that bird anyway.
1: No.
2: Bird's stupid.
1: Yeah, well, he's saying she was upset because she didn't get special treatment. And now he's like, well, hey, if someone wants to walk in with $15 million, the bird is for sale. Just a lot of drama over Molly, this bird.
2: That's the bird's name?
1: Yeah.
2: Never trust a Molly.
1: No. Of course. I'm Candace Lopez. Those are your Texas top stories on Mix 102.9.
2: We're all off today. It's all messed up because, well, we were going to do Candace Core. We had to push it, but we'll do Candace Core next.
1: Okay.
2: It's a free-for-all on a Wednesday.
1: Let's go.
2: It's like opposite day.
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0: things got so crazy with Dirty Little Secret today, I totally forgot I got Weezer tickets. So.
1: Oh, yeah.
0: Yeah, Weezer, you want to go? The show is Saturday. It's so good, too. So let's do caller number one, Candace.
1: Let's do caller five.
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0: our cash cow is fat and ready to give you some money. We got a big fat heifer cash cow.
1: Yeah.
0: I've always wanted to say that, so I'm excited I can.
1: Good.
0: It's
1: Congrats.
0: Mix 102.9. $1,000 coming up next, so get ready. We do it on the 40s, and we'll do it all day. So first shot on the way, and then all day, listen to win your share of over $250,000. Weezer tickets right now before we do Candace Court. Who's this?
2: Hi, this is Oscar.
0: What's up, Oscar? What's going on?
2: Not much. Just heading to work.
0: Well, hey, you know what? Hopefully we're starting your day off right because you're caller number 5. Congratulations. You won. There you go, Oscar.
2: Wow.
0: Did we lose you? Are you there? Oh, there. Oh, I thought you hung up on us for a minute.
2: Never.
0: Okay, good. Never. Good. Well, you got Weezer tickets. It's going to be a good show Saturday, and you'll be there. So we appreciate you listening.
2: Yes. Thank you so much.
0: You're welcome, Oscar. You stay right there. Are you ready for Candace Court?
3: All right.
4: It's time for Candace Court. It gets settled here with Billy the Kid in the Morning.
0: Y'all can stay seated if you want.
1: Yeah,
0: I'm tired. I'm exhausted.
1: Have a seat. You're fine.
0: Can I sit down?
1: Yeah, you can sit.
0: Your Honor, thank you.
1: Just today.
0: All sit down for the Honorable Judge Candace Lopez. That's what we should do. Our court, everybody, everybody has to sit down.
1: We're busy today.
0: We're tired. Dirty Little Secret wore me out, all this drama.
1: I know.
0: Either way, that's why we moved Candace Court here. Usually we do it around, I don't know, 7:50 or so. But, hey, how you doing? Here we are. Court's in session. If you got a problem, Candace can help you at Candace On Air on Instagram, at Candace On Air. No matter what the drama is, no matter what's going on, doesn't matter. We've had all sorts of cases today. Let me read you the problem from this woman who says, and I'll keep it anonymous. I almost said her name by accident because it's on her message. Maybe I'm being dramatic, but I'm seeing someone new who I'm really into. Even though it's only been a few months, I feel like there's definitely something here. That's good news.
1: Yeah.
0: Well, last weekend, we go to the fair, and it was perfect. I had the best time, and for whatever reason, I felt like I literally fell in love with him in that moment.
1: Hmm.
0: Oh, wow.
1: Nice.
0: I mean, the fair is magical.
1: Yeah.
0: It can good happen vibe. Like that. I was so happy. Well, Monday, I was looking at his Instagram.
1: Oh, God.
0: This is how it all starts.
1: Happened?
0: Monday, I was looking at his Instagram, and I started looking at posts from back in the day, which I never have before. See, what are you doing? All right.
1: Doing what everyone does.
0: No, we don't.
1: Okay, go ahead.
0: I don't care what happened after 8 weeks. I'll creep it to 8 weeks, and then that's my no zone.
1: Oh, wow. Okay.
0: And then that's the cutoff. Whatever happened 8 weeks ago is beyond whatever.
1: Fair.
0: Either way, she says, for whatever reason, I usually don't do that, but my curiosity got the best of me, said every person ever.
1: Oh.
0: Well, I see that him and his ex-girlfriend used to go to the fair every single year.
1: Oh.
0: It was their quote-unquote thing.
1: Okay.
0: It was their thing. I just don't know why he would take me if it's something with his ex.
1: Oh.
0: Isn't that not weird? I feel like saying something, but I don't know if I should. If it's bothering me, I guess it's worth it or no. Candace, help. Yeah, Candace, help her out.
1: Oh,
0: what's
1: girl.
0: She going to do? What is going on?
1: I mean, your coffee shop is your thing. Your happy hour spot is your thing. I think the fair is everyone's thing. It's the state fair of Texas. Like, it's all of our thing every year for 3 weeks. It's a thing we prepare for every year. It's a tradition for all of us.
0: I understand that. And let me play devil's advocate here because I do feel like some people make it more of a thing than others.
1: Okay.
0: So what I'm saying is if you're a Texan, you go to the state fair of Texas. That's just
1: what you mean. Like if it's we're first day fair people, opening day fair people, or last day fair people.
0: I wish I could see these posts because there's part of me that says, you know, if you're taking a picture of you and your ex are like, hey, yeah, we're at the state fair of Texas.
1: We all take a picture with Big Tex. It's
0: right.
1: Cool.
0: If it's you and Big Tex's butt and you're eating a corny dog.
1: Right.
0: Then like, well, that's what we do.
1: Yeah.
0: That's what we do. If the post is like, this is our thing.
1: If you're on like the gondola or on the Ferris wheel together,
0: right,
1: that might have been their thing.
0: What if they're like, you know, we're at the fair and, you know, he posted, this is where we met and this is where we come every year. Thank you, Big Tex.
1: You have a point.
0: Thank you, Big Tex, for bringing me love and corny dogs.
1: Right. You know? Like, if you, like, come find us on the corny dog walk now, and right. that's your thing, and you're going to bring a new girlfriend?
0: Yeah.
1: Okay.
0: Like, there's people who come to the corny dog walk every year to get free tickets, and it's like...
1: their thing.
0: Husband and wife, oh, boyfriend man. And girlfriend. Yeah. And like, Billy, we find you, Candace and Pooh, we find you guys, and then right. what we do is we go straight to the fair. It's our thing.
1: Yeah.
0: So, but you're right, but there is a difference sometimes.
1: If you're taking the picture in the same place, like if he took you to take a picture in the exact spot where the Ferris wheel meets the midway and all that, then
5: it's
1: I can see where it would be kind of ick. But like, don't say anything, you know, about the Ferris. Say something about him not deleting the pictures.
0: Oh, really?
1: You know? Yeah.
0: So not, okay, so you're saying.
1: I have more of an issue with that.
0: You have a problem with him having pictures of his ex, so he can't have a past, is what you're saying.
1: He can't. I don't want to see it, though.
0: So, well, you don't have to go on his Instagram.
1: Yes, I do.
5: You got to delete them pics.
1: Right.
0: Oh, really?
1: Yeah.
5: No.
0: Now we can't even have a pick up from 10 years ago at the fair?
5: No, ain't nobody going to see what happened 82 weeks ago.
0: Guys, we're not 18.
5: It doesn't matter. Girls
1: doesn't matter.
5: Girls trip on small things sometimes.
1: Yeah, it's your profile. It's your social being. It's your life.
0: Can I just take it?
1: Online.
0: Can I have a minute to toot my own horn?
1: Toot it.
0: Yeah, toot.
1: Why are we tooting it?
0: Because, I'm tooting because even a couple years ago, I would have been like that. Now I'm just like... I don't care if she has a picture of her ex up, whatever.
5: No.
0: Now, hold on. No, Candace.
1: Yeah, right.
5: And I knew Billy's lying. Billy.
0: And I knew you were going to say that. I knew you were going to say that. But with conditions, meaning if it was just like, if it was 2-3 years ago, whatever.
1: Yeah.
0: If it's like 7 weeks ago. Well, then, maybe that's weird. Or if it's a certain kind of picture, then it's like, okay, I don't need to see you guys make it out on your page.
1: Right.
0: But I know people have a past. It's whatever. I'm old enough to where I'm like,
1: Yeah, maybe it was like a romantic picture. Are they kissing in the picture or like doing something?
0: Right. Are they feeding each other, you know, a corny dog?
5: Corny dog's like Lady and the Tramp.
0: Right. I don't know. Maybe they are.
1: I mean, unless they were feeding each other corn dogs that way, and now he fed you a corn dog that way, then I can see where that's your thing.
5: Yeah, intertwine your arms.
1: Right.
0: It doesn't matter what we think. So you think she shouldn't say anything.
1: No, you can't say anything about him taking you to the fair. Everybody goes to the fair.
0: But,
1: we go to the fair. It's our thing as Texans.
0: Okay. But she should say something about the picture still being up.
1: Yeah, right, for sure. This guy's guilty of being an archive, Andy.
0: Wow!
1: No one wants to see your archives. Tweet it and delete it if it involves your ex. We just don't want to see it. We know you had a past. Everyone has one.
0: Archive Andy.
1: Yeah.
0: I don't know if that's fair, but you know what? You're the judge, and I do not mess with the judicial system.
1: Thank you.
0: Candace Lopez, he is guilty of being
1: an archive Andy.
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2: Mostly cloudy for your Wednesday, a high in the upper 80s. Tonight's low 73. Thursday, partly cloudy, a high of 90. Tomorrow night's low near 60.
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0: been a stressful morning.
1: Right?
0: Stressed out. It's Mix 102.9, Ability to Kid, Candace Lopez, Producer Pooh. You know what makes me happy, though?
1: What?
0: Is a good list. When I see a good list, I'm like, that's what I like. Structure.
1: Yeah.
0: Organized, ranked.
1: Music to go along with it?
0: Yeah, music. I get excited. So yeah. When I saw this, because, well, I love a list and I love dumb. I love two things. I love a good list and I love dumb.
2: Yeah.
0: Doctors who, you know, shout out to all our doctors, our nurses, EMS. You know, we were out yesterday, Tarrant County Sheriff's Department. I mean, all our first responders in general are incredible. But right, so healthcare workers were talking about the dumbest things that patients have ever done. Oh, God. Are you ready for some of these?
1: Yeah.
0: You got to hear this because, I mean, they deal with some crazy stuff. So this doctor said, a man removed a knife from his torso and he called 911. And their first piece of advice was to, hey, don't pull the knife out.
1: Right.
0: They tell you don't pull the knife out because you're going to bleed.
1: Okay.
0: He already did. So when paramedics arrived, they saw him trying to put the knife back in.
1: No!
0: So he was re-stabbing himself.
1: Buddy.
0: Yeah, he's like, oh, I took it out. Hold on real quick. Let me stab myself real quick.
1: Oh.
0: Yeah, not the smartest.
1: No.
0: But I'll give him a pass because he's, you know, dealing with some trauma and he's like not all there.
1: For sure.
0: I don't know if I give this a pass, though. A mother brought her healthy 3-month-old baby to the ER because he was, quote, laughing inappropriately.
1: What?
0: Yeah.
1: A 3-month-old?
0: 3-month-old, the baby was laughing inappropriately. How does a 3-year-old laugh inappropriately?
1: They don't. It's always appropriate.
0: Right.
1: Yeah.
0: He's like, it's the best sound in the world.
1: More, please. Don't stop laughing.
0: A 3-month-old baby laughing?
1: Wow.
0: Take him to the hospital immediately. What about this one? A man was handed earplugs for his MRI, and he swallowed them.
1: What?
0: Ooh. And the doctor's like, excuse me, what are you doing? He's like, oh, I thought they were pills.
1: Oh.
2: Oh, no.
1: Are you kidding?
0: Now you got to wait for those to come out.
1: Yeah.
0: And you're going to be back in ER. A patient had to take some pills before his eye surgery, and he said, I just don't know how we're going to get the pills in my eyes, though. Are people really this crazy?
1: I can't imagine that they are. How am I going to get the pills in my eyes?
0: He was like, well, the pills are for my eyes, because the doctor said these pills are for your eyes.
1: Oh.
0: And he said, well, how am I going to get them in there?
1: Right. You're not, sir.
0: Yeah. Oh, okay. This guy said one man really didn't know how vasectomies worked. He asked the doctor, can I keep them once you finish the surgery?
1: Okay.
0: I think he thought they were going to cut something off.
1: Right.
2: Yeah.
0: Imagine going in there thinking that was going to happen and you were committed to it.
1: Right. You haven't Googled this already?
0: Yeah,
1: come on.
0: Take them off.
2: Souvenir.
0: Yeah. Wow. A woman and her boyfriend were both taking birth control pills because they thought that's how that worked.
1: Oh.
0: Yeah. So you take one, I'll take one.
1: No.
0: A patient complained that he coughed whenever he inhaled water in the shower. And the doctor said, yeah, that's called drowning.
1: What
0: do you think? I know. What do you think is like the dumbest thing you've ever done?
1: Oh, my gosh.
0: Like if you think, we've all done it. I can tell you confidently I did the dumbest thing I've ever done this past weekend.
1: Yeah.
0: Like one of the dumbest things.
1: Right.
0: So I'm leaving ACL, right?
2: Yeah.
0: Now, I love Austin. I've been to Austin 5 million times. I'm not kidding. At one point in my life, I was going there every 2 weeks.
1: Right.
0: For a week at a time. I leave ACL, I leave Austin, I'm coming back to Dallas, life is good, blah, blah, blah. I'm listening to some music, I'm in the zone, I'm driving down 35, and I'm like, looking around, all of a sudden, I'm like, this does not look familiar at all. I don't know why. I know I haven't been down here in a while, but it can't change that much.
1: Right.
0: You know? I see a sign that says, welcome to San Antonio. I was going the wrong way.
1: How?
2: Candace, I did not know.
0: I've never felt more stupid in my entire life.
1: 35 North, right?
0: Yeah, every time.
1: That's literally it.
0: Why would I ever need to pull up directions? I know it only goes two ways.
1: Right.
0: North, south, and shocker, but I know where Dallas is on a map.
1: Oh,
0: lived here for almost 30 years. But nope. Yeah. Welcome to San Antonio. Go Spurs.
1: Go!
0: I'm like, what? I'm not kidding you. I pulled over and I sat on the side of the road and I was going to eat because I was going to pull over and eat. And I said, I don't deserve to eat. I don't deserve food.
2: Were you mad at yourself?
0: I got I'm telling you, on the way home, I immediately turned around, headed north.
1: Good.
0: I'm 35, and I got in a fight with myself at least three times on the way home. I yelled at myself nonstop. Can you believe that?
1: No, I can't. That's insane.
0: What an absolute idiot.
1: That's really dumb.
0: Welcome to Houston.
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1: We got some more money coming up with the Cash Cow, so get ready. I'm the 40s pretty much all day, so make sure you listen if you want to win. Candace Lopez, what's up?
2: Well, a local store owner is warning other small businesses about an AI scam where fake receipts are being created. So I guess these fake receipts are being used to try and get refunds for merchandise that was actually never purchased. They say they give a refund for an item around $600, but after looking closer at this fake receipt, it was very convincing. The paper was a little different. They said the address on the store on the receipt was a little different. So she's like, hey, double check. Don't just rush through the refund process anymore because some of these receipts are fake.
1: AI is so wild.
2: Yeah.
1: And the last people you want to understand AI and to get good at is criminals, because it can be dangerous.
2: No, for sure. Guys, listen to this. Hundreds of supermarket refrigerator systems in France were just hacked this week, sparking fires and spoiling food. These hackers were reportedly able to remotely trigger the defrosting features in these markets across the country. So what they were doing was turning these refrigerators up to like 120 degrees. So the food was going bad. It was getting out of control with these fires starting to spark in the supermarket. But again, things you don't think about that AI is capable of, or hackers are capable of, until it actually happens.
1: Well, I know this one guy that I follow online, and he's like a hacker or a cybersecurity expert.
2: Right.
1: And he's like, there's certain things that we have that have no business being able to connect to Wi-Fi.
2: Yeah.
1: Like, why do certain things that we have need to connect to Wi-Fi?
2: For convenience. That's all we're doing. Like, get up, walk to the thing, turn it on, turn it off.
1: Right. But why does my, like, robot vacuum need to connect to Wi-Fi?
2: Right. Yeah, you know? So you can control it with your phone.
1: And people have already hacked that. And
2: really?
1: There's cameras on some of them, and people have hacked them, and they're spying on people.
2: That's weird.
1: One guy hacked into his ex's vacuum and watching her.
2: That's so odd.
1: I mean, what is going on?
2: Yeah, but we don't need cameras on everything, too. Wi-Fi, maybe cameras with Wi-Fi. It's just too much.
1: No,
2: that's not.
1: I do need a camera in my fridge.
2: No.
1: And I have one. That way I can look to see.
2: I can see where that would be helpful.
1: You know what I mean? I'm too ADD. I need to look in there and go, what don't I have? Oh, nothing.
3: I'm out of ranch.
1: I'm out of mustard. Let me get it.
2: Exactly. Guys, the first episodes of Love is Blind Season 11 are now streaming on Netflix as of today. This time, 30 bachelors and bachelorettes are from Boston, and they range in age from 28 to 40. Once you start on this show, you're just getting sucked in. So just a heads up. I mean, they're on Season 11. That's how much people love it. I haven't watched this season, but I can tell you, among the women, there is a skincare guru, a neonatal ICU nurse, and then among the men, there's a retired baseball player, a beekeeper, and then a bouncer, they say, is from the South Boston's busiest bar.
1: I mean, this is entertainment.
2: Yeah, for sure.
1: It's not like, these people are crazy.
2: Yeah, I mean, there's some loose, screws in some of these people. But it's
1: Granny
2: so fun
1: Lopez
2: to watch.
1: Just came out.
2: I know. It happens every now and then.
1: I like it. I like when you throw out some granny core.

0: one through five are out now, though. More episodes come out every week until the finale on November 4th. But if you just have a weekend, get involved with Love is Blind.
1: How many loose screws do you think Pooh and I have?
0: Today?
1: Yeah.
0: Multiple.
2: Oh. Wow.
0: There you go. You asked. I'm okay. Candace Lopez. Those are your Texas top stories on Mix 102.9.
1: Love when Candace throws out an old school saying. Better be careful. I'm going to ring your bell, buddy.
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0: Got your chance at $1,000 coming up with the Cash Cow on Mix 102.9. It's Billy the Kid, Candace, Pooh. If you missed it, we had a dirty little secret, and there was a lot of drama. A lot of drama. We're going to talk about it coming up next. I'll let you hear it. And there's an update on the story already that might involve the police.
1: Oh, boy.
0: So shout out to Frisco PD. We'll talk about it coming up next on Mix 102.9.

0: Your chance at $1,000 coming up next. Dirty Little Secret. 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
0: It's Billy the Kid, Candace Lopez, Producer Poof. You got a secret, 833-787-1029. Bring it anytime you want. Oh, today's Dirty Little Secret. There was so much involved. If you missed it, basically, well, this guy gets on, and we're talking to him about a secret.
3: No, I hear you.
0: Where is he at? Oh, right here. There he goes. Now, he was talking about a secret, and this is how it all started.
3: I have a secret about my ex-girlfriend.
0: Okay.
3: But before you judge me, I swear I'm doing it for the right reasons.
0: That makes me nervous. What's going on?
3: So we broke up almost a year ago. Well, it'll be a year in February, actually, and we were together for a long time, and honestly, I still love her. We just had some issues we couldn't work through, but that doesn't mean I quit caring about her, you know?
0: Right.
3: Yeah. I still love her very much, and I always will. So, anyway, she started dating this new guy, and when I mentioned his name to a buddy of mine, he immediately told me this dude was bad news.
4: Oh.
3: Apparently, he's got a history of abusing his ex-wife and getting in trouble with the law. So naturally, I started doing some digging myself. And sure enough, I found multiple arrests online for drug and domestic violence.
0: On this guy that she's dating now. Okay.
4: No.
3: Yeah. Which, for obviously freaked me out because I still care about this girl, you know. And the last thing I want is for something bad to happen to her.
0: No, of course not. Even if you're not together, you don't want that. So is that your secret that you were creeping on him, or what's the secret?
3: Well, no. I mean, I went ahead and I texted her about him, and she got super defensive and basically stopped me. She quit responding to me. But here's my secret.
0: Okay.
3: I still keep tabs on her without her knowing.
4: What? Mm-hmm.
0: You keep tabs on her without, what do you mean without her knowing?
3: Well, I got a new job after we broke up that she doesn't know about, and I drive a new company truck she won't recognize, so she has no idea what I'm driving in, so it makes it pretty easy so I can check on her without her recognizing me. Uh-huh. And sometimes on my lunch break, I'll drive by her house just to make sure everything's okay, you know, because especially if his car's there, I'll occasionally drive by her work too, just to make sure she works Frisco. So I make sure that her car is there when it's supposed to be, so I know she's safe. And don't get me wrong, it's not like I'm sitting out there for hours on a stakeout or anything. I just make my rounds.
0: So
3: and make sure that
4: it's like you're patrolling.
5: You're a cop or
0: something. Let's just call it what it is. You're basically spying on your ex.
4: Yeah.
3: All I do is make it a regular part of what I do to just check on her, make sure she's okay. And then I go about my day and I mind my own business. But I worry about her. That's it.
0: Okay. So we talked to him. Right? That's what he says. Which, by the way, because I've got a lot of Instagrams about this, which he kind of changed the story on us.
4: Right.
0: So he said something a little bit different to get on. It didn't sound as, invasive. So I go back and forth because I just didn't feel right about it. I'm like, it sounds like this is more, first of all, you shouldn't be keeping tabs on someone you're not with.
4: No.
0: It just, and I told him that, and I was honest with him. I put him on hold, and I said, I got to be honest. It sounds like you're spying on her.
4: Yeah. Right.
0: No, you got to understand where I'm coming from. I'm worried about her. You just can't, just because you break up with somebody doesn't mean that you stop loving them. And I'm like, I get it. I totally get it. I told him off the air, I feel like I'm going to call her, and I'm going to see if she wants to tell her side of whatever this story is. He's like, yeah, I mean, I have nothing to hide. So we call her, which she doesn't even know what's going on. She agrees to go on the air, and she was working.
6: Okay, let me get somewhere where I can talk.
0: Right.
6: Hold on.
0: And I'm sorry to hit you up like this because... I don't know the situation, but he did text you. He said and warned you about this particular man that you're dating now. And I don't know if he said he had some issues, a criminal record, and he's worried about you. But I feel like I wouldn't be doing the right thing if I didn't tell you that this guy's your ex. He's driving around your workplace. It doesn't feel right if I don't say something.
4: Yeah.
6: Whatever he's saying, do not listen to. Okay? My ex is a pathological liar.
0: Really?
6: Yeah. No, like a narcissist, hardcore, like, he was the one who had the drug problem. He's been the one that's been abusive. It's really none of his damn business who I'm dating. And, like, I had to block him, and I'm blocking him for a reason. Like, also, I'm not even dating that guy anymore, but, like, that's not even the problem. Like, is the problem.
0: Okay. Mm-hmm. So I talked to her. Completely different side.
4: Oh, yeah.
0: Of the story. By the way, the whole time, he's on hold, and I'm like, okay. I put her on hold, trying to figure out what's going on. And then I tell her, hey, I'm sorry. I just wanted to let you know. And I told him, you need to back off.
4: Right.
0: You need to back off. And I know you might love her, and she might be making the biggest mistake of her life. I don't know. But I do know what she just told me, and that she's not happy with you, right? So then we get him back on because he's like, well, I want to say something. One last thing.
3: No, I hear you. No, and see, that is her problem. She always just pushes away people that she loves. And she wants to be extra dramatic about every single situation. But trust me, I know that guy is no good.
0: Okay. I'm not the problem.
3: I'm not the problem here, but okay.
0: Okay. So then, yeah. So that's how it all wrapped up. Well, in the meantime, she's called me now a couple times and DM me because now she wants the recordings of what he said because
4: I would too.
0: And I get it. And I'm respecting that. And now she wants to contact the Frisco police because that's where I guess she works or whatever, or lives. And now I'm like, great. Hopefully we don't get in trouble.
4: I know.
0: But listen, I mean,
4: they'll know what to do with it.
0: They do. And like I told him, you might be the nicest guy ever. And you might, and I don't know your intentions. You might have good intentions.
4: Yeah.
0: We've all been in love and we feel helpless at times if it doesn't work out.
4: Yeah.
0: A lot of people have been there, men and women. But you got to know when to draw the line and go, okay.
4: Right.
0: That's enough.
4: Move on.
0: You got to move on. And yeah. I feel like I was trying to talk to him about it, whether it got through or not. Because I'm not saying he's an awful guy.
4: No.
0: But I know this is something that I'll question probably all night. Now for the next week, I'll go, man, should I have called her?
4: Right.
0: Should I have not called her? But if I had a daughter, which I don't, would I want someone to tell my daughter what was going on?
4: Absolutely.
0: The answer is yes. If I found out a guy was doing this to you, Candace, I'd be like, I'm telling her.
5: Oh, yeah. Absolutely.
0: I don't care what he says. So there you go. Dirty little secret. But thank you for all your comments, your DMs, and I'll try to get to all of them. But I love that, you know, we have such a supportive group of people who listen, who also want to help her.
4: Definitely.
0: And also have opinions because your voice matters too.
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0: 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It's Mix 102.9. Ability to Kid, Candace Lopez, Producer Pooh, thank you for listening, for DMing, for all the love, for all the hate, because either way, we appreciate it.
1: For sure.
0: Yep. Some people mad at me that I called that girl today.
1: It is what it is.
0: That stuff bothers me, though, I'll be honest.
1: No, I know. You'll think about it today, tomorrow.
0: Yeah. Either way, though, I'm glad I did. I have no regrets.
1: Good.
0: Candace, what do you got going on today? What are you doing?
1: I'm going to the dentist today. Yeah, time
0: Turn
1: for my cleaning.
0: Up.
1: I know, adulting. I hate when that stuff's on my calendar. Like yesterday, I went to the fair. It was like, fun day today. No, adulting.
0: Yeah, I got to go to the doctor today, too. Well, I go to doctor for my hand to see if it's healing because feels broke.
1: Yeah.
0: Or maybe I re-broke it.
1: Well, maybe you were rowing at the Tarrant County Sheriff's Office yesterday and you shouldn't have been.
0: Well, he was rowing. Candace, let me tell you something.
2: It didn't stop him.
0: You can't stop just because of an injury when...
1: Oh, you can't?
2: No.
1: Tell that to your doctor today.
2: In the line of duty,
0: well, and I'm going to tell him. I'm going to sorry, but I'm on the SWAT team now.
2: What?
1: You shouldn't be swatting with a broken hand.
0: Well, I might not be
2: promoted 3 times since we've been on air.
0: Well, I might not be on the SWAT team yet, but
2: yeah.
1: You're a fan of the SWAT team.
0: No. They invited me.
2: Yeah, they did.
0: I think. What are you laughing
1: Honorary
0: at, Candace?
1: Honorary member?
0: Something like that.
1: Yeah.
0: But they let me hold a rifle yesterday.
1: Wow.
0: And I got in the SWAT vehicle truck.
1: I saw that.
0: Yeah. Oh man, it was awesome, Candace. I was happy.
1: It?
0: So yeah, I mean, it was so much fun. I'm telling you what. Yeah, we got tased. That's just part of training when you're a professional.
1: You should know how it feels.
0: Yeah, I do. Now,
2: Billy made the squad. I just get to hand out the little stickers.
0: Yeah.
1: Yeah, like when you take your kids to the firehouse, Billy to the sheriff's department.
0: Yeah. Hold on, Candace. This is not a joke. All right. We'll see you later. Have a great day. Whatever you're doing, we'll see you tomorrow. We'll have another Dirty Little Secret, all that good stuff. Bright and early. Bye.
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0: girly, girly. 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
11: Check this out. 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Here's why. 4 p.m. They say your body temperature rises between 4 and 6, so your long-term memory is at its sharpest. 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By 4 o'clock, especially 6, yeah. 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
1: 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It's in the trending report. Ben Affleck. This happened to him. He just learned about it, right?
2: Exactly. 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
2: Tanya's a trending report. So do you appreciate it? Do you like it when your friends try to set you up? I think the answer is no. There's too much pressure because of collateral damage if it doesn't go well.
3: Respectfully, I disagree. But Anna Navarro from The View revealed that she tried to basically play matchmaker for Ben Affleck and Shakira. Side note, she's never met Ben Affleck before, but she was at a Shakira concert. Matt Damon was there, who is Ben's best friend, and she pitched the idea to him. And then Matt said that it would be complicated, okay? Entertainment Tonight asked Ben about it while he was promoting his new Netflix movie, Animals. He had no idea, and he finds this stuff out from reporters, like on the red carpet. Like, he literally had no idea about any of this. And he said, I don't really ever get set up. And then he basically said dating is just not a big priority in his life right now. But I feel like when someone is single, everybody around them treats it like a problem that needs to be fixed. But my question is it okay to set up a friend who never even asked to be set up? Like, Ben Affleck didn't ask for this. But I think it's so, yeah. I think it's such a compliment that people are wanting to set him up. I mean, especially with Shakira, like, she's amazing.
2: Well, that's a whole different universe. But people, like, some people like the pre-screen of being set up with somebody that you know. However, what happens more often than not is that one of your friends is like, oh, so-and-so is single. Let me set you up. And I think that's insulting. Just the only common denominator is that we're single. And you think that we're going to hit it off and be a match? That's more common. And I think that is an insult.
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2: You were telling me that you've got a friend who likes a guy. Are you seeing the guy? Is she with the guy who's got the dog?
3: They're dating. They're not like exclusive.
2: They're dating.
3: Yeah.
2: But he's got a dog, and she's not a dog person. She's trying to learn how to like dogs?
3: Yes. So he has a dog, and he's obsessed with his dog. He actually has a black lab, so it's like a bigger dog, okay?
2: So far, you're telling my story.
3: Yes. She's not dating you, but she's not afraid of dogs. She's just, like, not a dog person. You know, like, you know when, like, the dogs go up to her, she kind of, like, taps them very, like, gently. She's not warm and fuzzy with them. So she's using my dog, Sunny, as, like, exposure therapy to, like, come over and help her, like, kind of get over this thing that she has with dogs because of this guy that she's dating. And I'm like, why do we always go to these extreme lengths to, like, be something that we're not?
2: So extreme to try and like a dog. I mean, I like that she's making the effort. This is like me and kids. When my friends ask me to hold their brand new babies, I am terrified and scared. I don't know what to do. I'm so out of place.
3: Yeah.
2: I don't know how to hold them. I want to give them back quickly, but I'm nervous about the transaction of giving them back, the time, you know, like the handover. So I understand. I mean, if I was dating somebody with kids, I'd have to have exposure to some kids.
3: Yes.
2: Who's got them around here? Mark, I'd be coming over to see you and Amy.
4: I mean, my kids, I got one in college, one's a senior in high school.
3: So. Wrong.
2: Well, you can tell me the stories about newborns.
4: Okay, great.
2: You can remember.
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2: So, Ruby, I find this so interesting, and I have friends, female friends, that they trade clothes, they borrow clothes all the time. Yes, Tanya, I have friends. So what happened with your sister?
3: Yeah, basically, my sisters, we've always shared clothes since we were young. Now we don't live together anymore. They used to be my roommates, but they live 6 minutes away, okay? And they still take my clothes, specifically my youngest sister. The other day I was in their garage and I see a bunch of my clothes, including like one of my favorite tank tops, this really cute summer dress. And I was like, what's this bag? And she's like, oh, I'm going to donate it to Goodwill. And I was like, that's my clothes. And she's like, yeah, but you don't even remember you had it. And I'm like, it's mine to decide when I want to donate, not yours.
2: That is definitely a line crossed. It's
3: Thank
2: one
3: you.
2: Thing to take your clothes and not tell you and then put them back. But it's another thing then to like essentially re-gift or re-donate them or re-give them away to another party just because I think you don't like them. I think you don't think about them. Like, I know for a fact there are certain clothes of mine I never wear because I want them to be always great.
3: Yes.
2: Like, I don't wear them. It's like
3: Wait,
2: that special
3: really?
2: Shirt. Yeah, there are a couple shirts I don't wear ever because they're special shirts. And if somebody wants to borrow any of my stuff, I'm very specific about what they can borrow because sometimes it doesn't come back.
3: Exactly.
2: It often doesn't come back.
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0: My friend, very talented. There's so many things. Sports, as you would admit, not your wheelhouse, especially the play-by-play. There's a new challenge on social that, Tanya, you tried with your husband. It is hysterical. We have to play some of the audio back. It's being called the Wife Commentary Challenge, and you're actually brilliant at it. Next hour.
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8: Thanks for having us on to get you through your day. 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Olivia Rodrigo out on tour. She's doing her thing. She has the dissolving dress, reigns, and that's, people are loving that. I'm seeing that all over social.
9: It's so cool.
8: And the other thing people are talking about is this giant heart-shaped pink guitar. Tanya, you got some background on that. What's
9: up? So it's exactly what you said. It's a pink and it's shaped like a heart and it's impossible to miss. But it turns out that this guitar was made by Luis Munoz, who runs this tiny repair shop, okay? So he was working as Olivia's guitar tech when her team asked him to make her a custom guitar. He built this whole thing by hand. It took 5 prototypes to get the heart shape just right. He says it had to look cool, but it also had to be comfortable to play. And most importantly, it needed to sound good. And he said, I've only got one shot and it has to be made with love.
8: Yeah, it's very cool. I think that, you know, those stories are, I love hearing that behind the scenes stuff.
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0: What do we really know about James Tallarico? Tallarico said,
1: defending trans Texans is something we have to do every day.
0: Tallarico supported using taxpayer dollars for sex change surgeries on young children. Claimed denying your child's gender identity is abusive. Said the trans community needs abortion care too. And even called Jesus a radical feminist. And said God is non-binary.
1: Defending trans Texans is something we have to do every day.
0: But it gets worse. James Tallarico voted to allow biological men access to women's bathrooms in schools and for biological boys to play in girls' sports, saying some things are more important than fair competition in sports.
1: Defending trans Texans is something we have to do every day.
0: Radical liberal James Tallarico, for they, them, not you. Texas PAC is responsible for the content of this advertising, paid for by Texas PAC, not authorized by any candidate or candidates committee. 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

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What up, Dan? A very special national holiday today that you probably don't even realize it is. I will tell you what it is here in just a few.

And chance to get $1,000 here in just a few on Mix 102.9. But I had to tell you, it's National Be Bald and Be Free Day, which is being bald, something I'm considering, some growing my hair out right now.

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0: every hour in the 40s, a chance to win this money, $1,000 on Mix 102.9. So we're going to do it again here in just a few minutes. If you got a sec to hang, I'm so excited for this weekend. Now, this is how you get me, this girl, into spooky season, okay? It's dropping down to the 70s and 60s. Listen, I can't in good conscience get into spooky season if I'm still sweating when I go outside and I'm just standing there. But 70s and 60s, now we're talking. You know what I want to do? I want to get like the most random inflatables, like Halloween themed inflatables for my front yard and put up like hundreds of them. I'm that excited about how fall feeling it's going to feel this weekend. Like I want to have a coffin and a tombstone set up right next to my Paw Patrol spooky inflatable, you know?
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12: Mostly cloudy skies today, a high of 91. Tonight we'll see a low of 73, and partly cloudy tomorrow, a high of 90.
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0: week with Billy the Kid in the Morning for your first chance to come out and smash a pumpkin. 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Let's just say pumpkins hate to see us coming this time of year.
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0: Saturday at Thrillvania in Terrell. And caller 9, you're invited. The reason why you want to come out now, listen, this is pretty cool. We're going to lift you 100 feet in the air. You're going to drop the pumpkins, basically smash them from 100 feet in the air. And inside each pumpkin is going to be a different prize. Like, you can get Hillary Duff tickets, Jonas Brothers tickets, free gas, grocery money in there, Dave and Buster's gift cards. And you and a guest get to come out, smash a pumpkin. And I think we're all going to be going through Thrillvania after as a group if you want to go through that too. Caller 9, all you, 833-787-1029.
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needed that Sum 41, honestly. It's Mix 102.9, the best mix of the 2000s to today. Sometimes you gotta hear a song that makes you want to go beatbox in a convenience store. 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
10: Mostly cloudy tonight, a low of 73. We'll see partly cloudy skies tomorrow, a high of 89, and a low tomorrow night of 60.
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And coming up tomorrow, oh, but please don't tell me there's any more ex drama. This girl's got a secret. She said it's not the same, though. She's got a little secret about her ex or something her ex doesn't know she's doing. Tomorrow morning, don't miss it, 7:30.

0: Like, literally every hour on the 40s has $1,000 up for grabs for you on Mix 102.9. So we're going to do that here again at 5:40. And Ashley, right before that, I definitely got your Panic at the Disco, okay?
1: You have such great energy, by the way.
0: Oh, my God. You are so sweet. I'm going to play this back for my fiance anytime he tells me I have a bad attitude, if that's okay with you.
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102.9. What up, it's Ann. Don't worry, I'm fine, okay? But it's kind of funny to think that, like, you're there listening. I'm here in the studio. Nobody's with me, like, physically. I just straight up, like, started choking on a cracker, and nobody would.

0: 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With your chance to come out to Thrillvania in Terrell with Billy the Kid in the Morning to smash pumpkins.
1: Ew, is that a pumpkin? 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
0: But these aren't just

0: week with Billy the Kid in the Morning for your first chance to come out and smash a pumpkin. And then again at 4 p.m. with Sand during your ride home. That's your chance to smash pumpkins filled with prizes at Thrillvania and Tarot with Billy the Kid in the Morning and Mix 102.9. Let's just say pumpkins hate to see us coming this time of year.
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7: Mostly cloudy tonight, a low of 73. We'll see partly cloudy skies tomorrow, a high of 89, and a low tomorrow night of 60.
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As always, on Mix 102.9. I got to get out of here, but my dude Brady going to be popping in next. Going to keep trying to get you some money, doing the Lord's work. I'll be back tomorrow. You want to hit me up in the meantime, chilling with Zan on Instagram. Have a great night.

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